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0: 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We've got a message that goes beyond the beats and rhythm. 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

to 1990, Chuck Rock jumps upon the scene with a lean and a hardcore dream. The dream wasn't crafted to be pornographic. He says he started from the crib, plus kids don't need to hear all of that on a rap. The strength of my vibe placed Chuck on the map, because authority, seniority, goes far from a savage autograph, plus kids.

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0: message, like my post on Facebook, follow me on SoundCloud, something. You know what I mean? I'm not even talking about just me. I'm talking about artists.
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I can't love a

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Can I think about us sharing a crib, losing all that, God forbid? You deserve flowers and candy, the simple things, in addition to the SLs we get from rings. 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I even stopped telling you the loving was good. 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

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Like the DVD magic. And why don't you appear? Oh, baby, why don't you appear?

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es un chenia buque, chamalea, chiflado en the desert, la chaparita, saluditos, saluditos todos. Hope you're having a good morning. It is Tuesday. Yes, it is the second day of the week. Aquí estamos otra vez, gracias a Dios. And I hope you're doing very good, very, very, very good. Notice I didn't say very, I said very. Who's very, right? All right, so it is August 25th, 2026, mi gente. Yes, already on the 25th day of August. And let me tell you that the time is just going. Oh, my goodness. We got to catch up, run to it and catch up and, you know, keep it nice and cool and calm. Although it is going to be very hot today. We are running at the three digits, mi gente. And, yeah, it's going to get pretty hot today. We are supposed to get up to 111 today. Yes, 111. So please be careful. It's going to be sunny and toasty out there. Yes, heat will be dangerous. Minimize outdoor activities. Okay, so right now, let me tell you, the heat is just, see, tata, muy hot, very, very hot. So just please be careful out there. If you're out and about, if you're working out in the sun, be careful. It is, the temperature's pretty high. So already, and it's only 9 o'clock, we are at 91 degrees already. And it's just very crazy that it's barely 9 o'clock, right? Yeah. So, yes, definitely bring your pets in or make sure they have water and shade. The kids, please don't leave them out and about too long with your plane outside in the park. You know, just don't stay out there too late, and do not, for whatever reason, please do not keep your kids in the car waiting, okay? Even if the windows are up or you have AC, do not do that, no matter what age they may be, you know. And so please just be very, very careful about that. This morning I was hearing that out there in Miami, they had a shark bite. Now, oh my gosh, you know, like, I love the ocean. It's beautiful. And, but I don't know about going really into the deep ends of the, or the middle of the ocean, or even, you know, like just far, further from the beach. It's just, be careful. You know, if you decide to go to the beach, if you decide to go out to Miami, be careful. There are sharks out there, you know. So, I don't know. Thank God though, they had nurses nearby and they noticed and they heard the yelling, and they went and they rescued the victim, and he was he's okay, of course. He got bit, but no, mi gente, you just have to be very, very careful out there, especially wherever you go, wherever you're at. Just be careful and stay safe, okay? We want you safe. And of course, you listen to KPYT 100.3 and KPYU 100.7 in El Paso Village, Yoweme Radio, the voice of the Paso Yaqui tribe. You are with your flower in the desert, La Chaparita. We're going to take it all the way to 11 o'clock this morning, and we've got jams for you, and we've got platicas for you, and I got a phone call for you. That's the ringtone. That's my ringtone. Do you remember the ringtones at your house? You know, when you had, I don't know, some of you still have a phone hooked up to the wall. You know, that's pretty interesting if you do. And, you know, although I've been thinking about that, if they still do that, of having, you know, a phone actually in the house, you know, and, just hooking it up, and instead of, you know, with the, because sometimes, you know, your service, you know, like the phone is cool, but sometimes a veces que otros, phone companies, you know, when you're talking to your friends or family, and then they sound like robots. Does that ever happen? Sometimes I feel like saying, you know, I wish I had a phone. Así para oírlos bien clear, you know, even though the phones back in the day, they were the phones on the wall, but hey, you could hear them pretty clear, right? Yeah. All right, let's keep it going with some more música, mi gente, esta mañana. I hope you're having a good one. Thank you for joining me today, this morning. Let's do this. Let's get your morning going. And, you know, si tienes su cafecito, pues bien. Si tienes su smoothie, está bien. Smoothie, que diga smoothie. Mira nomás. Okay. All right, let's keep it going.
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Yes, a little mix right there for you this morning. Get your energy going. 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You're on the radio, the voice of the Paso Yucca tribe. You're jamming with your fly in the desert, La Chaparita. Yes, doing this morning show, of course, for you all the way to 11 o'clock de la mañana. Seguro que sí. It is now 9:54 a.m. as I speak, and you know, if you got to get that medication, do it. It's almost 10 o'clock, okay? It's almost 10 o'clock. Yes, take care of you. Always a reminder. I also want to thank Rihanna De Jesus from the prosecutor's office. Thank you so much, Rihanna, for the lovely gifts. I appreciate it. Over the weekend, actually Friday, I did go and participate on the GONA event, and let me tell you that that was a beautiful, although heartwarming event, but it was a wonderful event, and you should really take part in that and get more information on this. This is GONA stands for Gathering of Native Americans. Okay, it's a community healing process that addresses challenges such as addiction, violence, trauma, and other lasting impacts. Okay, through four phases, belonging, mystery, mastery, independence, and generosity. It is, let me tell you that, you know, I'm taking my GED classes, and they did email us for this program, for this event, and I did take part in it because I can relate to this. A lot of people, a lot of us can relate to it, and we can definitely use that extra help, you know, and healing in whatever it is that you go through, whatever it is that, you know, you feel within your heart, if it is any of these parts of, you know, reasons. But either way, the first step is to, you know, open your heart and definitely take part in healing, because it is a something that is within you, something that helps you, and something that keeps you going. So I just didn't, you know, it was fun. It was really, really fun. They made it so fun that, you know, everybody was, you could see everybody's joy, everybody's, you know, enjoying it. And it's a lot of projects that you do together, plus you, you know, meet and get new friends there too. And it was just a very enjoyment, although, like I said, heartwarming, because you hear stories, but it is something that is worth it because it is a healing process, and it's fun, and it's very open, you know. It just takes that step, you know, if you feel this way, definitely look it up. It's GONA, G-O-N-A. And we did participate there at the U of A micro campus right there on Settler Avenue. It was so close by, but I didn't complete the second session because I did get under the weather on Saturday. But my goodness, I was so bummed out that I did not make it to the second process of it. But it was, like I said, something that I would do again because it is a healing process. Like I said, you know, then they make it fun. So you do all these fun things together, and something that I do want to try with my family when we do get together, probably for Christmas, is they have 6 cups, right? And you have a rubber band, and you get a string, and you tie those strings together. It's like maybe 6 of you playing or 4 of you playing. Anyway, you tie those strings together, and as you're pulling those strings, you've got to build a pyramid. A pyramid. And that was so much fun because, like, you know, we were trying to do ours, and you know, some of them fell, some of the cups fell, but it was just so intense, and it was just so fun because we would be like, oh, we didn't do it, you know, the cup would fall, and it was just fun. Like I said, something you would like to participate in. You can call Hayla Shirley, and that number is 520-884-7131. Okay, that number again is 520-884-7131.
It is just it's very beautiful. Mr. Eucapicio was there too as well, and he gave a heartwarming story, and you know, that just gives you encouragement to hear the stories and to also, you know, participate. So it's something that I'm glad that I did participate in over on Friday. Friday morning, it was an all-day thing. That's why I wasn't here on Friday, because it was an all-day thing from 9 to 4. And it was worth it, you know. It was worth it, and it was fun, and I'm so glad that I did take part in it. And Rihanna was part of it, too, as well. And so we had a lot of guest speakers there that participated as well from the departments here at the Kakuyaki Tribe. And it was nice. It was really nice, and I love that, you know, because, hey, we get to know everybody. We get to participate. We get to see everybody, and also you get a healing process as well within it, you know. So definitely prayers to everyone that did participate, and prayers for healing and strength for anything that you're going through, you know. So okay, let's get this going. It is now 10 o'clock. You are listening to KPYT 100.3 and KPYU 100.7 UM, the radio with the voice of the Pasayaki Tribe. We're going to keep it going with some more musica for you, yes indeed, and then we'll come back with some more tribal 411 for you. Okay, all right, yes, I got that for you. So you are going to get to know what's going on. Yesterday was a good pleasure that we had Language and Culture here with Compadre Modesto Bule and also Irene Alvarez, and Jordan as well was here to participating también. Y, it was nice. It was nice. The Language Culture is going to be here every other Monday from 1 to 3. So just FYI, so you get the Yaqui language, the Yaqui music, and also Jordan or Irene also explains in English what Mr. Modesto says in Yaqui. So just so that you can know, también, it helps. It helps. It does help a lot. The stories I like the stories that they tell. Okay, mi gente, let's get back into the music. Aquí vamos con esta cancioncita de Dani Moreno y yo y mi padre. I love this song.

0: Christina Aguilera right there for you on this Tuesday morning. Yes, she's a Grammy Award winner. Christina Aguilera is known for her powerful voice and hit songs such as Genie in the Bottle. You guys remember that song? Yeah, it's totally awesome, right? Like all these oldies but goodies, man. Let me tell you, they never get old. Although there are oldies, but they never get old. We still bring them back. And actually, the old is coming back. It's coming back. It's going to be like the new thing to do. Yeah, like the bell bottoms, which I have my bell bottoms on right now as I speak. Yes, it is now 10:18 a.m. in the morning. Me, the good morning to you. Thanks for joining me this morning on this Tuesday, the second day of the week. Yes, my goodness, man. Let me tell you that it just goes by so quick. I mean, it's just the second day, pero ahorita, verás, le voy a estar hablando el Friday a ustedes que es viernes and the weekend is here. That happens, right? Así nomás, en un second, así nomás pasa, the week just passes by, right? Okay. All right, so keep in mind, mi gente, that the Pascua Yaqui Tribe WIC program presents our third annual Breastfeeding Month Carnaval. Now, this is food, games, and prizes for you, open to the whole community. This is happening Friday, August 28th, 2026 from 4 p.m. to 6 p.m. This is going to be held at the Health and Social Services Family Center located at 4567 West Itacusum Road. And if you need any more information on this, you can contact the PYT WIC. The number is 520-879-6113. That number again is 520-879-6113. Okay. And get the kids ready. Yes, for sure. This is nice. A little carnival para the weekend, you know. So, yes, you know, start it off on Friday and with a nice carnival and learning some of the information for the breastfeeding. It is breastfeeding month. So if you have a newborn baby, I did breastfeed my kids too. And let me tell you that it is, you get close to the baby. And, you know, the baby gets close to you. And, of course, you just feel that bond towards each other, you know. And I loved it. I loved it. You know, so it is something very beautiful to share with your newborn as well. So just stay healthy. Just stay healthy and stay strong. And, you know, of course, contact the WIC program if you have any questions on that, okay? All right. Let's see what else we have here for you. Yes, indeed. Let me look it up on my thing here. I have it all prepared for you. And then I started singing. I started singing, yes. Okay, let's see here. Okay, so they do have this, the Dr. Fernando Escalante Tribal Library is having Adopt a Loving Reading Buddy. Find your new best friend today. Adopt process is get a library card, check out a book, complete a certificate, welcome your new reading buddy. Yes, yes. This is open for ages 3 to 10 years old only. Oh, yes, open your library card. Yes, you know that we have the Dr. Fernando Escalante Library, so it is open to us. Please join us on August 26, 2026, while supplies last. Yes, it's, they are located at 5100 West Calle Tetacusum. If you want more information on this, you can call 520-879-5473. That number again is 520-879-5473, and this is brought to us by First Things First and, of course, the Dr. Fernando Escalante Library. Yes. Okay, so we're going to get back into the music, and then we'll come back with some more Tribal 111, Tribal 411 for you, Tribal 111. You don't know mas. It's because it's going to be 111 degrees outside. Mi gente, it is 96 right now as I speak, so we are getting closer to the three digits pretty soon. It is now 10:21 a.m. as I speak, and let's do this. We got to get la música going for you, too, okay? All right. Hope you're having a good morning, mi gente. You're with your calendar desert, La Chaparita. Let's do this on this morning. Nunca es Excellent. Did you guys go see Los Angeles Azules? Did you?
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yes, a little bit of everything today, mi gente español, para todos ustedes, tejano, norteño, latino, cumbias, mariachi, reggaeton, allí estamos hoy en esta mañana, this Tuesday, yes, just mixing it up for you like that, yes, it is now 10:34 a.m., good morning, you're listening to KPYT 100.3 and KPYU 100.7 in El Paso Village, UM Radio, the voice of the Paso Village Tribe, which are flowering the desert, La Chaparita, yes. Just getting your second day of the week going, for sure, for sure. Wanna mandar saludos going out there to the Paspayaki Tribe tuned in. Thank you, departments, for joining in and starting your morning off here con nosotros. And also to DJ Joey, the Mix Master. Yes, indeed, he is going to be in today. So definitely keep it locked in. He will be here today a las dos hasta las cinco. I think it's 1 to 5. Yes, I think it's 1 to 5. So definitely keep it locked in. Play it loud and proud. Also to my prima Sonia out there. Saluditos, saluditos. My prima Belinda. Saludos, saludos. And of course to my family Munoz and my Garcia family. Saludos, saludos. Love you all. My Luna family. My Molina family. My Flores family. Saluditos, saluditos. My Gonzalez family out there. Shout out to Becky Gonzalez out there. And of course, Ben Hamon, Miss Google Guru. Saludos, saludos. G-Town, saludos, saludos. I love that y'all joining. Yes, OP in the house. Así es, seguro que sí. All right, so Tribal 411, mi gente. Know Your Rights Workshop. It is happening. Empower yourself. Protect our community. This is happening Wednesday, August 26, 2026. This is happening also on October 7th, 2026, also on a Wednesday. From it starts at 11 a.m. and it's going to be located at the Center Spirit Vacuum House. This is located at 7426 South Camino Vacuum. This is to join us for an informative workshop to learn about your rights and how to protect yourself and your community. Yes, refreshments will be served as well, so that's very nice of them. Yes, know your rights, learn about the Constitution rights, constitutional rights, and of course the enforcement and different situations that you just might be in. You just, you know, this also can also bring some wonderful ideas to and your inputs to that they can probably look at también, you know. A lot of times, a lot of us do have ideas and that's how we do. We bring it together. So we'll look and see. If you want any information on this, you can call the Public Defender's Office at 520-883-5013. That number again is 520-883-5013, or you can also stop by there at 4725 West Calle Tetacusum, Building B. Wait a minute, that's not a B. That, oh, yes, it is a B. Okay, all right. All right, let's see what else we have here for you. También, teníamos también, a huge congratulations to all our champions at this year's 48th annual Tribal Recognition Youth Basketball Tournament. First place was Edge, second place was The Club, and third place was Gila River. A big thank you to the Wellness Center staff, facilities, and of course the referees for your hard work and continued support for our youth. Special thanks to all the families and fans who came out to cheer on our teams. And that is brought to us by Chairman himself, Julian Hernandez. That is amazing, right? It's so wonderful. I see all these cute little kids, you know, aquí están muy happy, and you know, they just love the, I love the fact that we had that tournament also for the youth, también, and all these tournaments that are happening right now. Like I said, the wellness lights are on, the Potom Park light is on también, y hay, también, como digo, the Pascua looks all bright and beautiful as always, right? Seguro que sí.
also, too, don't forget, if you're going to the Yaqui language classes here in Pascua, it's located at the Itomaptawapo building, and that's located at 5100 West Cayeteta Custom. Okay, it's happening from 5:30 to 7. That's every Tuesday, okay? So it's today, mi gente. Just a reminder. And then in Guadalupe, it is also at the DLC building located at 9446 West Calle Azteca in Guadalupe. That's also from 5:30 to 7, and that's every Wednesday, okay, every Wednesday. And at the Richie, it's over at 2209 North 15th Avenue, also from 5:30 to 7 every Thursday, okay, every Thursday. Now, I couldn't make those. I did sign up for that one, but I couldn't make it out there due to other agendas that I had to take care of. But if you have any questions on this, you can also call Josephine Iriogoya. Yes, I think I said that right. But you can call her at 520-879-5939. Okay, that number again is 520-879-5939. Or you can also call her at 520-879-5797. Okay, that number again, 520-879-5797. Okay, let's get back into the music, and then we'll come back with more Tribal 411 for you. Y más pláticas, okay? All right, 98 degrees outside, mi gente. It is going up, so please stay safe, okay? Stay hydrated. Don't forget that water. All right, here we go, 10:40 a.m.

yes, it's almost that time for me. Oops, sorry if that kind of hurt your ears there. Had to move the mic just a little bit, just a little bit. I know. Sorry. All right, so let's see here. I have this public announcement meeting there. It is Native American Student Services Open House. It's going to be happening on August 26th. It's going to be from 5 p.m. to 6 p.m., and it's going to be at Southwest Education Center located at 6855 South Mark Road. For more information, you may call 520-908-9305. That number again is 520-908-3995. Yes, you can meet the NAS staff and also the community partners as well. And this is going to be just so that you can get an idea of where it's at right there at the Old Lawrence School. That's where I went to elementary. Yes, I would like to see it. So I just might stop by there for this. Yes, indeed. You can make your own button there as well and discover the NAS programs and the opportunities they have there as well. Okay, this is brought to you by the Tucson Unified School District as well. Okay, mi gente. So also to one and just let you know that if you have a birthday today on August 28th, happy birthday to you and many, many more blessings. May all your birthday wishes come true. Want to say a big old happy birthday going out to my little primita, Adriani Isabella Valencia. That's from your mama and your daddy, Tino and Chata. También happy birthday to you, Miquita. She's so cute. I know, 16 years old already. Last year she was having her quinceañera, which was very, very beautiful as well. Also to Andrea Oliva, saludos, that is Taruk's wife over at OP. Saludos, happy birthday to you. And also my amiguita bonita, Norma Rivera Warford, happy birthday to you. Johnny Martinez, congratulations. He has a newborn baby in the house. Congratulations to Johnny and Angelica. Happy birthday to you. Happy birthday to the new bundle of joy. Yes, indeed. Johnny Lino Martinez. Also, too, if you're having a wonderful, wonderful birthday, happy birthday. Have a safe one and enjoy it. Okay, up next is going to be DJ Peaches. She has a Tejano Tuesdays. And after that's going to be the variety show with DJ Joey the Mix Master as well. Okay, so yes, we got our DJs here and they are going to keep it jamming for you. And this is going to go out to everyone that's having a birthday and now the newborns coming into the world. Happy birthday to you. Have a good one. 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Thanks for joining me, mi gente. You guys have a good one. Be safe. And don't forget that it is hot, so stay hydrated, okay? All right, ciao. Aquí les va en tu día. Happy birthday.

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This is the moment you've been waiting for.

Well, good morning. How's everyone doing out there? It is Tuesday, August 25th, and we are currently at 11:08 a.m. Hopefully you guys are having a great day. And you know what? Let's just keep out of the heat today, right? Let's just stay indoors. Let's not go outside. We are currently at 100 degrees right now. It's still early and we're already hitting 100. We are in excessive heat warning, so just be aware of the heat. When you're outside, I don't know if there's any construction workers outside right now. I would like to think there isn't, but even, you know, they got to get paid and they got to still continue with their jobs. TEP is out there, I know, working hard. And hopefully you guys stay safe out there and keep hydrated. We're going to hit a high of 107, tomorrow 108. I heard it was going to hit like 110, 11. So I am not sure about the excessive, how excessive it's going to be, but we are at an excessive heat warning today all the way up through Saturday. All right, so just let you know, it's going to be hot all those days. And the humidity doesn't help either. So humidity right now, not too bad. 23%, it's not too bad. But we are expecting even rain, maybe on Friday. Friday and Saturday, it looks like we have a good chance of rain. So hopefully if you didn't get rain, the other day we did get rain. I believe it was a Saturday or Sunday. And it was a nice little, you know, not too much, but we did get a little bit of rain. So that was cooled off a little bit, the temperatures. Now, if you are outside and you're working, the things that you have to be aware of is heat stroke, all right? And if anybody knows, if you've never experienced it before, these are the symptoms, all right? You're dizzy. You don't sweat, all right? You're not even sweating. It's just sort of strange that you're not sweating. You get a throbbing headache and your skin is red hot. It's like hot to touch. You have muscle weakness, rapid heartbeat is one of them as well, and you get nauseous, rapid shallow breathing, behavioral change. If you notice you're sort of delusional, you're just not really with it, that's one of the signs. If you have confusion, and then the severe state is if you become unconscious. So keep tabs on your coworkers, make sure they're okay. You know, your body temperature cannot handle this heat. So, yeah, all you got to do is keep hydrated and maybe during the peak hours, get in the shade a little bit if you can. So be safe out there. Hopefully you guys will continue to watch out for each other. Now, today is National Park Service Founders Day, and it's it was actually created by Woodrow Wilson, President Woodrow Wilson, back in 1916. And it is, the agency actually has the job of protecting 423 national parks, monuments, recreation areas, and it is all over the, you know, world, the United States. So we have many national parks. So it's National Park Service Founders Day, and I'm sure those of them here in Arizona are probably saying, oh my gosh, this heat is a little bit too much. So if you're a National Park Service ranger, then just be careful out there. It is also National Banana Split Day if you love your banana splits. It's usually 3 scoops of ice cream, a banana, with whipped cream, nuts, a cherry, and your choice, strawberry, chocolate, whatever you like on it. But it sounds so good. And me having a sweet tooth, man, that sounds even, I think I'm going to go get me one today. Dairy Queen's not so far from my house. And it's also Kiss and Makeup Day. So this was created to encourage couples, family members, friends to resolve long-standing disputes and restore broken relationships. Okay, so maybe you could go get them a banana split while you're at it. So Kiss and Makeup Day, go get them a banana split. That sounds like a great idea, right? You killed two birds with a stone, right? So we're going to continue with a lot of Tejano music today. And also, I wanted to
to let you guys know, because today I did in my house find a huge scorpion. It was huge. And I know that the heat drive, when it's hot outside, they're looking for a cool place. So of course, the coolest place it could be is inside. And if they find an opening, maybe you don't have like the, the strip that goes across your doorway on the bottom, if they see like a little opening, they're going to come in. So be aware when you're walking around, make sure you have chunkless on. Scorpions, we got somebody to come out and spray our yard and the inside, outside, because I'm terrified of scorpions. They do glow in the dark, and they can hold their breath up to 2 days. So a scorpion can hold their breath that long. And that's why when they spray, they're trying to get away from the chemicals, right? Because they know that the chemicals are going to kill them. So they can hold their breath for 2 days. So, if you spray your house, you'll probably have some scorpions running around even more so, because they're trying to get away from, you know, the poison, but they can hold their breath for 2 days. So that's not good. Freaks me out a little bit more. So wear your chanclas, wear your shoes inside. They're trying to, you know, find some coolness. Any spiders, anything like that. So scorpions, yeah. Not a big fan of scorpions. So we're going to continue with the Hometown Boys. This is a classic right here. We have fun facts about August 25th. And now we're close to the end of the month. That's crazy that time has gone by so fast. So we're going to enjoy ourselves here, and we're going to enjoy music and wake everyone up. Plus myself, I got to wake myself up. Here's the Hometown Boys on KPYT 100.3 and KPYU 100.7, the voice of the Pascoyaki tribe.

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KPYT 100.3 and KPYU 100.7, the voice of the Pasquayaki tribe. It is 11:33, and I got some sad news right now that's been going all over Facebook, and it's I've listened to her since since I was little. So it has been announced that Dolly Parton has passed away. She was a country music queen and a humanitarian. I do receive her book. She has a library where they send out books to kids that are low income. And I receive from her, I guess it's like her legacy, and I received the books for my granddaughter. So this is really sad. If you know about Dolly Parton, she was really a powerhouse in country music. So she has passed away. There'll be more information. I believe she was sick for quite a bit of time. So that is sad. Some sad news. And we also have some tribal information for you. This is important information about knowing your rights. So this is to empower yourself and protect your community. This is going to be happening tomorrow, August 26th at 11 a.m. at the Senate Spirit Vicom House. And this is an informative workshop to learn about your rights and how to protect yourself and your community. Okay, so light refreshments will be provided. And this is to learn about your constitutional rights, how to interact with law enforcement, and what to do in different situations. So if you're interested, you can call the Public Defender's Office at 520-883-5013. And this is just to learn about your constitutional rights when you interact with law enforcement. All right, whether it be the police officers or if it's ICE, you know, and how to respond. So the best way for you is to keep you safe, okay? So this is going to be happening tomorrow, 11 o'clock at the Senate Spirit House. That is located at 7426 South Camino Vacom, all right? So, and just go in, and you don't have to register for the event. Just go ahead and show up. And also, there's going to be Miss Pasquayaki pageant. Everyone is invited. It's going to be Friday, September 4th, the traditional presentation. And then Saturday, September 5th, is the modern presentation. And that's going to be at the Sunset Room Casino of the Sun, day two. Day one is going to be at the Itom Matawapu building, and that's going to be day one, okay? So day one is at 5:30 p.m. to 10 p.m. It's going to be the traditional presentation. And then day two at the Sunset Room, this is going to be the modern presentation from 2 o'clock to 10 p.m. And it's going to be just in leading up to our 48th annual tribal recognition. And it's going to be celebrating the talent, the culture, and leadership of the candidates. So it's going to be exciting 2 days and competition, all right? So go and support the candidates as they showcase the Yaqui culture and their pride as well. All right, and also recovery is for everyone. The Pasquayaki Tribe Health Services Division and Siwa Usam is having a, looks like it's going to be just a recovery for everyone. September is National Recovery Month. They're going to be celebrating recovery and wellness as they spread awareness through information and conversation. All community members are welcome Friday, September 4th. You can RSVP. There's actually a QR code on the flyer. It is on my Facebook page at DJ Peaches KPYT. A meal will be provided, and it's going to be, you know, just a positive community event, and it's in support of those that have gone through recovery and are currently going through recovery, and to celebrate your recovery as well. So please participate, and there's also a, you can fill out the form. There is also a link on the flyer as well.
So this is brought to you by Siwa Usum and the Bosco Yaqui Tribe of Arizona. So fun facts about this day today, August 25th, which I found it was pretty funny because I've been craving noodles. Anything with noodles, I've been wanting so much noodles. It's crazy. But today is instant ramen. It was invented on this day, 1958. And the guy that introduced the world's first instant ramen noodle was Momofuku Ando. So I don't know who the guy was, but that's who first invented ramen. All right. And the Wizard of Oz. The Wizard of Oz first premiered in 1938. And it became one of the most iconic films ever made. And The Wizard of Oz, oh my gosh, I haven't seen that in years and years. And if it's your birthday today, happy birthday to you. Famous birthdays, you share your birthday with Sean Connery, the famous iconic actor. Gene Simmons, he's a bass player for Kiss. So it is their birthdays today. And if it's your birthday today, happy birthday to you from all of us here at KPYT. Make sure you enjoy that piece of cake with the extra frosting. And I gotta say, I wasn't on the air on Friday because we did celebrate my mom's birthday. She turned 85, a young, feisty 85-year-old. Clarita Torres from Mammoth, Arizona. We celebrated her on Friday all day into the evening, and we had her a party at the casino, which this is what she wanted. She practically lives at the casino, so we had her a party at the casino with cake, and we all enjoyed some food. And then we just got to see my Nino, of course, run the jackpot, which I was like, I was just at that machine and I didn't win. But he won, so I was glad to see that he was really happy with his winnings. So a big happy birthday to my mom, Clarita Torres, and we're going to celebrate her. And we're so blessed that she is still kicking and still feisty as ever. So hopefully you guys are having a great day and you're staying nice and cool, staying out of the heat. And if not, be safe out there. We're going to continue with more music here on KPYT. And let's keep it going here. Let's keep the Tejano vibes going on this Tuesday. It is 11:41 a.m.

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1: Oh, yeah. Where'd you go? Where'd you go?

That was Los Enmascarados here on KPYT 100.3 and KPYU 100.7, the voice of the Pascua Yaqui tribe. And we do have some tribal information, and this is brought to you by the Dr. Fernando Escalante Tribal Library. And this is for, this is so cute. This is for 3 to 10-year-olds. Okay, so, and it is Adopt a Loving Reading Buddy. Find your new best friend today. The adoption process, you've got to get a library card, check out a book, complete certification, and welcome your new reading buddy. So you've got, well, supplies last, a brand new reading buddy, and you have a new library card. So this is just to introduce your little ones to the library and the joy of reading. So it's at this Wednesday at, let's see, this is the 26th, which is tomorrow. And this is going to be from, let's see, what times? I'm not sure the times. It just says to join them on August 26th. I guess you could call for more information at 520-879-5473. And it's a fun event where young readers can choose their very own reading buddy and sign up for a library card, pick up the favorite book, and create a personalized certificate. The library is located at 5100 West Gaya de Tecuzam. For more details, call 520-879-5473. And this is so cute, and I hope you guys participate. But it's for 3-year-olds to 10-year-olds, okay? Such a great idea. And brought to you by Dr. Fernando Escalante Library. And also, there's going to be a traditional food workshop, and it's going to happen September 2nd from 5 p.m. to 7 p.m. And it's a hands-on demonstration brought to you by the Yueme, the Kia Cultural Center and Museum. Nopalitos. Oh, my gosh. It looks so good. I think I'm going to try to make it to this one. I know my mom loves to make them for me and for my husband. So this is traditional foods. So good for you. And I do know how to make them, but I want to see if how else, maybe they make them differently, and I'm sure they're just as delicious. So this is going to be happening September 2nd from 5 p.m. to 7 p.m. It's a hands-on demonstration at the UM at the Kia Cultural Center. And let's see, this is, let's see, Fire Prevention Week 2026, brought to you by the Pasco Pueblo Fire Department. A big shout out to them. This is going to be happening Friday, October 9th from 9 a.m. to 12 p.m. at the Pasco Pueblo's Fire Station. It's fun for the whole family. You get to meet your firefighters and staff, explore the fire station and equipment, fire life and safety education, community resources, and fun for the kids and the whole family, all right? And they're working together to build a safer, stronger community for everyone. This is going to be happening October 9th from 9 a.m. to 12 p.m., and we'll keep announcing it here at KPYT. A big shout out to my mijo. He's the fire chief there, Derek De La Torre. So if you are listening in and you know Derek, let him know that his adoptive mom here says hello, and thank you for everything he does. He's such a good guy. We ran into him at Walmart, and he was buying a toy for a little kid that loves fire trucks. So he went out, and he was at Walmart buying something similar to a fire truck and a firefighter house. He found something really cute for him. So he's such a good guy. So we'll be announcing that a little more. Okay. And I seen that the youth basketball tournament was really successful. A big shout out to everyone that participated. It was this past weekend, and I seen some of the videos of the youth basketball happening, and it was so cute to see everyone. I mean, there were some really good players there, let me tell you. I seen some really nice moves, man. Some of those players, they did really well. So big congratulations to them, that everyone that participated,
And a big congratulations to the first, second, third place winners. And they're all winners because they participated. So that's good. And then we have a breastfeeding month carnival happening August 28th, which is Friday from 4 p.m. to 6 p.m. at the Health and Social Services Family Center. It's going to be food, games, prizes, open to the whole community. It's going to be a carnival. So it's the third annual and you're just going to have fun. And this is, it's just going to highlight the importance of having community support while breastfeeding and celebrating those moms that have chosen to breastfeed and celebrating the new moms out there. So it's going to be a family fun event happening this Friday from 4 to 6 p.m., okay? Now, let's see. All right, so as I was talking about Dolly Parton, if you haven't heard, she has passed away, and I feel a little sad. I guess us DJs, when we play their music, and we get like this connection, even though we've never met them or talked to them personally, but it's like having this connection to them if you play their music and you really are inspired by them. Dolly Parton was one of those people that she just loved people, period. And I do get books. Now, I couldn't remember the name. I get books every month, and they're from my granddaughter. And it's called the Dolly Parton's Imagination Library. And every month I get a book, and it's so cute, the books that are chosen. And so far, there's been so many books gifted. Now, there's no purchase needed to get these books. All you got to do is sign up your child, and you got to check availability. Dolly Parton was just dedicated to reading. She loved to read, and she wanted to give something back to children, and this is what she did. So it was started in 1995. It was her Imagination Library. And what she said was, this is per Dolly Parton, "When I was growing up in the hills of East Tennessee, I knew my dreams would come true. I know there are children in our community with their own dreams. They dream of becoming a doctor, inventor, or a minister. Who knows, maybe there's a little girl whose dream is to be a writer and a singer. The seeds of these dreams are often found in books, and the seeds you help plant in your community can grow across the world." So you can look up, the website is www.imaginationlibrary.com, and you can go in here, register your child to receive these books. And they are still, I'm sure they're going to be still giving these books out to young children. The Imagination Library is in Australia, in Canada, Republic of Ireland, United Kingdom, United States. So they are sent worldwide to so many children, and there's probably going to be even more requests knowing that she's passed on today. She has passed on today. She died. So may she rest in peace. And she was a great humanitarian and loved people. She just had that such giving spirit. So if you need more information, I'll be posting a link on my Facebook page as to where you can get your child a book from the Imagination Library. And it was a birth from Dolly Parton herself. And so may she rest in peace, and her legacy will continue through her music and humanitarian celebrations and events. We're going to continue with more music here. It's 12:15 in the afternoon, and time is just going by so slow today. I don't know what it is, but I'm having a great time here, and I'm so glad you guys are locked in to KPYT 100.3 and KPYU 100.7 UMA Radio.

That was a little bit of GLG and La 45. And now, how about a little bit of Little Joe y La Familia here on KPYT 100.3 and KPYU 100.7, New Amy Radio.

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It is 12:43 in the afternoon, and I hope you're having a great lunch. I don't know. I want noodles for lunch, which, you know, sort of weird because today is whoever this guy is, he was the founder. Today is the day that he made, was the invention of ramen noodles. So I've been wanting noodles a whole lot lately, so I think I'm going to get some after I get off the air, which will probably be dinner time by now. And I want to say a big congratulations to the youth basketball for participating this past weekend in the tournament. They had a lot of kids that participated. I am so glad to see them out there and showing their stuff, man. A lot of talent out there. If you want to check out all the videos, they're on the Bosco Yaqui Tribe Diabetes Prevention and Treatment Program. There's videos of the kids playing, and, man, there's some talent out there, let me tell you. So we have the first place winners have are the Edge. Second place was the Club. And third place was a team from Sacathon. So congratulations to the winners, and congratulations to all the youth basketball that participated, because it's good to see the youth out there, that they're still playing basketball and, you know, not on their tablets or video games and all that. So that was really cool. So if you're interested in checking it out, just go to the Bosco Yaqui Tribe Diabetes Prevention and Treatment Program, okay? So also happening, this is going to be August 26th, which is tomorrow, and then on Wednesday, October 7th, it's going to be at 11 a.m., and this is about knowing your rights, okay? This is a workshop, and this is to empower yourself and protect your community. It's going to be held at Senate

show up and get a lot of information happening. This is about the Miss Pascoyaki pageant, and everyone is invited. This is going to be on Friday, September 4th, and then Saturday, September 5th. And on September 4th, it's going to be a traditional presentation from 5 to 10 p.m. at the Ithom Matawapu building. And it is going to be, the day two is a modern presentation in the Sunset Room here at the Casino of the Sun from 2 o'clock to 10 p.m. It's going to be a family event. It's going to be to celebrate the talent, culture, and leadership of the candidates. And it's a two-day presentation, so go and support the candidates. And they're going to be showcasing their Yaqui culture, talent, and also their pride. Okay, so be there to support them. Very important. And this is so cute. This is and what I was talking about earlier was the Imagination Library from Dolly Parton, and how she wanted to encourage young readers that there's a world out there, and to expose them to, you know, if you want to become a doctor, a lawyer, whatever you want to do, that dream could be read in through the book. So you can live your, you know, what your goal is in life through these books. And this is so cute because this is starting off young for 3-year-olds and 10-year-olds, 3 to 10, adopt a loving reading buddy. So what you can do is you're going to get a library card, check out your favorite book, complete certificate, and then you welcome your new reading buddies. So this is going to be happening August 26th while supplies last. And if you want more information, you could call 520-879-5473. And it's brought to you by the Dr. Fernando Escalante Tribal Library and First Things First. And it's just to encourage the reading, to encourage our little ones to open a book and read. I know I see a lot of little ones with their tablets, you know, with the cell phones, and usually parents will give them those devices to quiet them, right? To get them to be quiet. Well, how about carrying a book? You know, expose them to books. So it's a fun event, and young readers are going to have a personalized reading buddy. So that is so cute. I'm not sure what time it starts, but it says while supplies last. So give them a call at 520-879-5473 and go out and get your child a reading buddy. So that is so cute. Now we have more music for you. Let's see. It is 12:49 in the afternoon on a Tuesday. And it is, let's see, are we at the last week of the month? I don't even know, since my days are so messed up. It is the last week of the month. Wow. And it's crazy to know that time has gone by so fast. So we are on Tuesday, August 25th. All righty. Well, we're going to continue with more music here at KPYT. I'm just feeling a little loopy today. I don't even know what's wrong with me today. But, you know, if you know me, you know me. That's just the way I am. So glad you guys are tuned in today on Tuesday. It's a Taco Tuesday. And we're going to continue. Grupo Mas. Here on KPYT 101.3, KPYU 101.7, the voice of the Pascoyaki tribe.

Such good music right there. Jammin' Jay Javi, he does it always, doing it big here on KPYT 100.3 and KPYU 100.7 UMA Radio. It is 1:18 in the afternoon, and this is, we're going to be rebooting your afternoon. Maybe you have lunch and you're feeling sort of sluggish, which I've been in that sluggish kind of mode today, which is really weird, but I don't know what's going on. Maybe it's the heat. So right now we are 104. We're already 104. We're going to reach 107. Looks like tomorrow we're going to be 108. And it's just going to continue to be triple digits all the way through the week. And I just wanted to remind you guys about heat stroke. So it's very serious, all right? So it can actually lead to more serious complications if you don't treat it right away. So some of the signs of heat stroke, and this is for you and for your coworkers, make sure you're keeping track of your coworkers, that they're okay, that they're keeping hydrated. So one of the signs of heat stroke is a throbbing headache. You just get this headache that you can't get rid of. Another one is balance issues. If you get dizzy and you're noticing you're just tripping everywhere and you just can't catch your balance. Another one is a lack of sweat. So you don't sweat at all. You're just completely dry. When you should be a little bit, have a little bit of sweat on you because you're outside. Lack of sweating is one of them. Also, muscle weakness. If you're feeling weak and you're just, your muscles aren't moving the way they should and you know something's wrong. Also, nausea, rapid heartbeat. If you have a rapid heartbeat, the fluttering of your heart, if you feel like, it's sort of like anxiety, kind of your heart's just racing. That's a sign as well. And then you have like maybe some like behavioral changes, which is like severe like unconsciousness. If you aren't yourself, if you notice that you're talking and you're not really making sense, and you're just, you don't know what something's off. That is one of the signs as well. So you need to get help right away, because your body is overheating. Okay. So, yeah, you need to just get in the shade, get you, something cold, whether it's a cold towel, a cool cloth, maybe, paper towels that are cooled off. Put that on your, this is put on your neck, your chest, and anywhere you could think of, just so that you can try and cool yourself off. And of course, you know, your hydration is very important. So be safe out there, because yeah, the weather here in Tucson is no joke. And if we are at excessive heat warning, and it doesn't look like it's going to rain until maybe Friday and Saturday. So the temperatures are going to continue to be hot. And please be very cautious. And if you are going to be out there walking, which maybe you shouldn't, but if you have your pet out there, remember, when your hand touches the pavement, if your hand, if it's too hot for your hand, it's too hot for your pet. All right, so don't even put them through that, poor things, because they'll follow you. A pet will follow their owner through quicksand, if that's what it, you know, because the pets are very loyal that way. So don't put your pet through that. Take care of your pets. And we do have some information for you, and this is going to be so cool to attend. This is going to be happening September 2nd. And it's a hands-on demonstration at the Yoimithikia Cultural Center from 5 to 7 p.m. This is a traditional food workshop, and it's nopalito. So if you know what nopalitos are, that is the cactus. And I think it's the smaller, right, when it's the fresh, the baby cactus that are, because my mom does that, but she uses the ones, the smaller pods. So this is going to be a hands-on demonstration. Registration is not required, and it's Wednesday, September 2nd. If you want to learn how to make them, which there's a picture
here on my Facebook page, and it looks so good. I'm actually craving them now. So I will probably have to go there and learn how. I know how to make them, but I want to see how they make them and if there's different ways where you can make them, right? So that's really interesting. So that's going to be September 2nd from 5 to 7 p.m. at the UM at the Kia Cultural Center. And also keep the reading going and keep your little ones interested in reading. This is going to be for 3 years old up to 10 years old. This is Adopt a Loving Reading Buddy. And this is an adoption process. You get your library card. You get to check out your favorite book. Complete your certificate, and then you welcome your new reading buddy. So like the little ones, you know, they like to have a stuffed animal beside them all the time. My daughter had Big Bird, and she carried that thing with her everywhere. And we did a lot of reading when they were little. So she always had a bird with her, and she would read her books. And her Big Bird was her reading buddy. So this is so cute. This is going to be happening August 26th, which is tomorrow. And you can open up your library card. Teach your little ones how to read a book, and they could read to their reading buddy. If you want more information, please call 520-879-5473. And they can participate while supplies last, all right, for their reading buddy. And also I seen on Good Morning America, this was cool. I'm all for women power, female power, women power. And this is, I've been watching the Little League World Series with my son. So, and there's some really good players, but this really topped it. This Kinley Rasmus, she's a 12-year-old female. And she's a pitcher for the Alabama team. Well, she won the game over Tennessee. She played. She pitched in the game. She gave up 3 hits, no walks, and 8 strikeouts. And they beat Tennessee 4-0. So she is 12 years old, and she got to pitch in the Little League World Series. So that is so cool. I seen her at pitch of her, and she has her baseball hat with a white bow in the back. Just letting everyone know, hey, I play baseball, but I'm still a girl. I bet you she don't hit like a girl. She probably, her batting average is up there, too. So that is so cool. We're going to continue with more music here. It is 1:25. You have me all the way up until 2 o'clock. DJ Peach is here on KPYT 100.3 and KPYU 100.7. How about a little bit of the Despos for you?

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KPYT 100.3 and KPYU 100.7, the voice of the Fresno Yaqui tribe. I have some great news. And maybe that's why the heat has come on. DJ Mixmaster Joey Lopez.

11 a.m. at the Senate Spirit Vacuum House. There's going to be Know Your Rights workshop. You need to empower yourself and protect your community, okay? So it's an informative workshop to learn about your rights and how to protect yourself. It's about the how to interact with law enforcement, okay, and what to do in different situations. They're not going to advise you to be sarcastic or try to fight them when they ask for your ID or anything like that. This is just protecting your rights on how to interact with law enforcement and knowing your rights. So this is going to be like a mock trial, and it's brought to you by the Public Defender's Office. So it's going to be tomorrow at 11 o'clock, all right? So be there, participate, know your rights. And it's brought to you by Senate Spirit Program and the Bosco Yaqui Tribe Health Department, all right? So this is really important information, and if you could be there tomorrow. So I'm going to go ahead and just say my goodbyes right now because Joey's coming in. And I'm going to clean up the studio and disinfect it and make sure that he's all good to go. I will be back tomorrow at 11 o'clock with my Magic Mix show. And I'll probably do a tribute to Dolly Parton as she had so many hits. And not only was she the queen of country, she did so much around the world. The Imaginary Library is a library for kids. You get free books, and I posted the link on my Elisa Jaimes Facebook page. The link is on there. You can register your child to receive books monthly, and that's you know, if you participate in the questions that they ask. I'm not sure what the qualifications are, but I did qualify my granddaughter, and we get monthly books. And they're so cute. So, Dolly Parton, rest in peace. Some sad news across everyone in the world, looks like, is posting about Dolly Parton. So I will do a tribute to her tomorrow. And let's see. Oh, I wanted to let you guys know there's only 66 days to Halloween. Have you guys seen how Halloween decorations up yet? Well, I did see that there's the Halloween shops are starting to, the banner's starting to be put up. I think it's called Spiritween or something like that. But I seen that and I was like, oh my gosh, 66 days until Halloween. And then we have 92 days until Thanksgiving. So get ready for that. And then 121 days till Christmas. I don't know if I'm ready for Christmas. Is anyone ever ready for Christmas? I don't know. I don't think I ever get ready for Christmas. And if you're a big fan of Black Friday, there's 93 days for you to save up some money for that. Okay. All right. So, and we also have preseason football still. Man, the Cowboys, they defeated the Cardinals 34-13. What the heck is up with that? Oh, come on now. And I did see that the Cowboys do have, he's from the Navajo Nation. And he's gotten a lot of recognition, a lot of like publicity. His name is, he's an offensive lineman, Shayazi Pete. So he's the first member of the Navajo Nation to sign an NFL contract. Man, that is so cool. And it's so neat to see the young Navajo boys. They're just really looking up to him. So we'll be hearing some more all about him. He looks like he's pretty tough. So I'm interested in watching the Cowboys because he's on the team now. And it looks like, the Patriots defeated the Eagles 24-21. The Buccaneers barely defeated the Chiefs 16-15. And it looked like yesterday was the Seahawks against the Titans, and it was the Seahawks' loss.

19-16. So that's just preseason, but it says a lot about the teams, I think. And my son says, oh, Mom, don't worry about it. It's just preseason. Oh, gosh. We'll see how the Vikings do. I don't know. The Vikings. Anyways, you guys have a great one. Be kind to one another. Share your smile. It doesn't cost anything. And I know this heat gets everybody grouchy and you just aren't feeling it, but it's nobody's fault. This Arizona weather, we should be used to it already. So you guys have a great one. I'll see you tomorrow morning, and continue to just share, be a bright light in somebody's life, okay? And may Dolly Parton rest in peace, and may we honor her, and I'll be honoring her tomorrow. All right, have a great one, and keep it locked in. BJ Mixmaster Joey Lopez is up next. Right after me, I'm going to leave you with Grupo Alamo here on KPYT 100.3 and KPYU 100.7, UMA Radio. See ya. God bless.

better than taking a big divot out of the back of his head. I tell you right now, it went from a billion to a trillion to a million to down near 100, I guarantee you. He'll be washing dishes at Shoney's.

KBYT 100.3 here in KBYU 100.7 FM on your radio. It's me, the unknown DJ. Oh man, I'm just making my way in here. Thank you very much for coming out to DJ Peaches and La Chaparita, putting on great shows this morning and this morning / afternoon, La Peaches. And I was actually up early this morning. I got to listen to a little bit of La Chaparita. She's putting on a mix, and I go, well, girl, bring it up in the mix. Just like you, that's Roger. And y'all ready for this? Are y'all really ready for this? Okay. Man, you should see the welcome I got when I walked in. What? Is this Joey? Am I seeing things? And I'm like, yes, it's really me. It's really, really me. I came in living on Negrito and stuff from hitchhiking my way here to the station. Man, took three people I got off right there on by Congress, you know, they let me off right there and like, no more, man, you're too crazy. And then I had to walk right there by the Waffle House and got picked up again to right there with Star Pass. And yeah, I got the back roads and that's the summer. We are here and we're gonna do the all next up Tuesday party mix. We're gonna party, party, party, party. Yep. Like I said, y'all ready for this? Cause I am gonna play cumbias. Yes. I'm gonna play some merengue, bachata, reggaeton, hip hop, top 40 dance. Lo que quieras tú. You tell me and we'll do it up. You must process. You can't say. All right.

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I hear you in the middle of the Tuesday all mixed up music mix right here on KPYT and KPYU. Luego el mexicano. Para toda raza, all my Yaqui natives, make some noise.

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1: The party's off the chain. Uh-oh, keep it jumping. And Cupid got the shuffle, that the DJ said it thumping. The girls get excited.

KTYT 100.3 and KTYU 100.7 FM on your radio. It's Tuesday. Oh man, you guys gotta be careful out there, man. It's so hot. On my way in, and I have AC now. Everybody's out pounding on me because I was hitchhiking on the freeway, hitchhiking on the frontage road, and all that, man, just to get you guys to play the music. But I'm glad the car is fixed and it's good to go. No problem so far. I'm here, ain't I? Gracias a Dios, you know, thank God you got me here. He's put me through everything he's put me through, but he knows what he does. It's God's plan. Yep, it sure is. But, yep, I'm here, and I'm playing all the hits just for you, my racita. Yep, my race, my ethnic group. Big shout out going out there to everybody out at the Shell Market and all the tiendas around here and all the departments from PYT, yep, Pastor Yaki Tribe, Simone to see you soon. Alright, and it's, man, so beautiful out there, but so hot at the same time. I don't know how to say it, you know. Just stay out the heat. There's an extreme heat warning. It is 106 right now. Supposed to be getting to 111, I heard. But luckily it's not hitting that just yet. But we'll check it out here in a minute. We'll go look it up. Okay, speaking of looking up, okay, check this out, man. You guys all need a free, gratis, not a red cent. It's a 20-pound, it's a 2-in-1-pound bag of cat or dog food, and that's 21 pounds per household. It's not 21 pounds for each person that lives there. All right, so and it's, of course, available while supplies last. Chicken feed, lay mash, bird seed available, limited supply. All right, and that's the only one date that's left. It's on August 31st. It's in Guadalupe, and the Quads. Okay, the Quads. And that's at the Ethan Yapsi Building Multi-Purpose Room C. So yeah, you guys get hooked up with that, man. You know, save you some dolaritos right there. I said, not a single red cent you got to pay out of pocket. It's extremely free, free, free. And we got another one for you. And this is brought to you by the Basque Yaki Tribe WIC program presents our third annual Breastfeeding Month Carnival, Carnaval. And there's going to be food, games, and prizes.

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0: KPYT 100.3 and KPYU 100.7 FM on your radio. Yes, here we go. Then in the mix. Here we go, some reggaeton, some merengue, hip hop, and new one again too. We're gonna throw it straight at you on this all mixed up. Tuesday, we're getting all mixed up in here. Yes, we are. People party, people come to the party right here on UM Radio. We are the voice of the Crossway. You got the tribe. Here we go.
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I'm one of the greatest, ain't no debating on it. 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

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It's me, your story, DJ Joy, the Mix Master Lopez. Sounds a little bit funky. Yeah. My throat is all chapped. Oh, you know. I think I might be getting a little bit sick. Somebody must have been sick up in here. I ain't gonna say no names. Alrighty. You know who you is. Ladies, please. You all got it all sanitized, but I think I'm still catching your bug. Here we go with some Honey O and Joe Cooley right here on KPYT 100.3 and KPYU 100.7 FM on your radio. We are UN Radio, the voice of Pasqua Yaqui Tribe. Turn it up!

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I'm only down with my homies from the get-go. I ain't down with OPP and a slideshow. If you don't like it, then I'm throwing up my finger. Rodney O's keeping one in the tank.

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I'm not down with that R&B, it makes me sick. Singing in Brian China and a rap on that bit. Do you know what I'm talking about? That stuff's not real rap. They got the anti-hip-hop flavor in the still whack. 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It's about to be your entertainment for a while. You love it, you like it, it's a straight up rap show. And to your R&B fans, you don't hear me though. Time for me to kick another 550 verse. And if I die, I put a sound system in my hearse. You don't hear me though, it's a title, bro. I'm calling money when I slam down my domino. Fever in the funk house, yeah. And if you play, then you know what I'm talking about. Who you fooling when you say that you can fake the O? I got a New York critic in a truck hole. He just my record cause he didn't like my vocals. Now I'm showing him the meaning of loco. I'm not friends with my peers, so I'm overlooked. I got the people on the fucking hook. I'm paying suckers back for all the years of dissing me. But now I'm rolling and there ain't no stopping me. Rodney Yo and Joe down with the psycho. Back to the hook, fool, but you don't hear me though.

0: Oh yeah, getting a little bit funky up in here with some Radio and DJ Joe Cooley. Y'all remember that one right there? Singing way, way back into time. Yes, you know, us mothers up in here, we is young, man. We is young. We so young. Once again, I'm gonna be joining you with some more Muska for y'all on this Tuesday, on this beautiful hot Tuesday. Man, it is hot out there. Mucho calor, man. The heat is not going away. It sure is not going away, people. The muchísimo calor. And check this out, people. Wick, the Pastor Yaki Wick program presents our third annual Vesting Month Carnival, El Carnaval de Breastfeeding. Okay, I'm trying to Spanglish, yaki, a little bit yaki, whatever. It's a punto, so all in one, okay? I'm not all in one, I speak all in one. But it's Friday, August 28th, from 4 p.m. to 6 p.m. Where you might ask, it's at Health and Social Services Family Center, 4567 West Grissom Road. 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I'll be right back. 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

Okay, people, she didn't take you away. You 100.7 FM, all year. So you had it, doing it up. A little bit of classic rock for you right there. So you had it. TJ's gone from Mr. Leonard Skinner. 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Once again, that's on Wednesday from 1 to 3 p.m. with Mr. Freeze. And don't forget, right after him, you can join Anna and Vince Valenzuela for the Cristo Rey Show. Oh, yes, you can get it started on Wednesday mornings with La Chaparita on the Get Up and Go Morning Show and the Magic Mix with Peaches from 11 a.m. to 1 p.m. And like I said, Mr. Freeze with his rock block music show. Oh man, he's been doing that for, I believe, close to 20 years or over 20 years he's been here at the station. Man, that guy's like the Energizer Bunny, man. He just keeps going and going and going, and he's never gone like Tuesdays. Tuesdays are gone and came and gone and came, but he's still here. Right here on KPYT and KPYU. Women Radio. We are the voice of the Pasqua Yaki tribe.

0: 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It's Tuesday, Martes por la tarde, 3:57 p.m. And there's so much going on everywhere, man. Everywhere, there's a lot of things going on with the community. And don't forget, everybody's getting ready for the recognition the weekend of September 18th and 19th. Man, it's going to be a busy, busy weekend. It's going to be on the 12th, I believe, which is this weekend. They're going to be having it over in Guadalupe. Yep. I'm not sure quite just yet what the run-up going to look like, but we'll get that to you. Got to get peaches or less. Reinas de la Tejano right here from Tucson AZ, La Chaparita, and Peaches. They know all the inside scoop when it comes to Tejano music. So I gotta get with them, see what's up, American Easy, you know, what's on the agenda. Yeah, you know, there's gonna be so much going on that weekend, like I said. And if you like gambling, after the concert there at the Ottawa, you guys can go inside the casino and join me as I spin turntables on the ones and twos, all your favorite music, top 40 hip hop, cumbias, lo que sea, banda, anything you like, man, we'll get you dancing out there, no matter what it is, like I said, all music genres, we'll get you dancing, of course, we're going to be doing some Jackie Pascola music también, if you want to, we're going to go on El Mazo, it's crazy in there. I was in there DJing 2 weekends ago. Man, that place is so packed all the way up until 2 a.m. And even after that, they were otra. Because so I was at a house party. But yep, come and join us at the Tropical on the weekend of September 19th. I'll be out there spinning live inside the Tropical. Alrighty then. I'll be right back. More music right after this.
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Here we go. Right back into your all mixed up Tuesday mix.

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I guess we're doing it live, I guess, on virtual DJ. DJ Joy, Mix Master Lopez, hanging out with you on this beautiful hot Tuesday afternoon. Mucho caliente, si pasa. We go right back into the mix with some more bachata for you guys. We go with Dos Locos on KUIU and KPYT. 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

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DJ Joey, the mix master Lopez. Oh yeah, we're doing it up bachata style. That's right, going out there to you, all my people in Tucson, and of course all the PYT departments, and of course all the employees at Casino del Sol. 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

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That's going to do it for me on this All Mixed Up Tuesday. Doing it up in the mix just for you. All right. And don't forget, tomorrow morning con la chaparita and 11 o'clock we got DJ Peaches with their magic mix. And don't forget, Mr. Freeze from 1 to 3 p.m. and Crystal Ray show with Anna and Vince Valenzuela from 3 to 5 p.m. I'm out the door. I'm out of here.

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